a chance. 'Cause youth's a mask, but it don't last. Live it long and live it fast. Georgie was a friend of mine.

0: What can you say about that track? Crosby, Stills, Nash & Young, Carry On. Questions from the Deja Vu album, written by Stephen Stills. Musicianship, harmonies, time signature changes. The man was brilliant. I just think he's a genius. Anyway, you are on 2SEA 104.7 FM, I think that would be. Local community radio here in Eden. And now it's just time to have a quick look outside and just see what that weather is doing.
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Caledonia. You look so sweet tonight, Caledonia. Talk to me, tell me everything.

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And I just can't keep on.

spin-offs. It's a shame here live on the 60s DJ show from 1970, number 14 in the USA. Here's the Easy Beats, Friday on My Mind.

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actually. It's dedicated to Tony, who has a request, which I'm going to play after the next pod. This one is for you, Tony. Jimi Hendrix Experience. Wild Thing.

0: Yes, and how appropriate. That one for Tony, Shake Your Tail Feathers from Ray Charles and the Blues Brothers from that movie. And good morning to the cockatoos as well. I hope they're all shaking their tail feathers furiously. In the meantime, what else can I do here? Let's see if we can work anything out. Well, somebody who knows what he's doing all the time when he's on the air is Lindsay.
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0: Let's see if we can work anything out. 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
1: Tune in to Lindsay's Blues and Bits program every Friday from 2 to 5 p.m. on 104.7.